out there Camden Bucks live on tour, D1975-3205-834. Shout out to everybody that won tickets to go see Bruno Mars with us. Tyler, you want to win tickets to see her? Stay right here. Giving away another pair of tickets in a few minutes. Matter of fact, I'll do it at 5:30. So you got about 20 minutes to get ready to win tickets.

0: miss the show on Friday? 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

2000s was a wild time. Some of these lyrics. What? 3205-834. Shout out to everybody that's running around trying to get the last minute back to school stuff together. Don't forget to tap in with your boy tomorrow night. Yeah, that would be your boy, would be me, the rock star DJ D Money from Unite Show, 7 to midnight. D Money Sneaker Club is back. Shout out to my dogs over at WSS Shoes. Just in time for back to school. Get those $100 gift cards as, you know, it's time to get the little homies back ready. Feet all kind of grown. Messed up all the shoes. So don't worry about it, Vegas. I got you taken care of, all right? Tap in with your boys, 7 to midnight. And those Tyler tickets, we'll do them in about 5 minutes, all right? This is Hot 107.5.

0: 1-800-875. Hey, Vegas, it is that time. I need caller 19. Not now, but right now. More Tyler tickets. I told you we were blowing them out all weekend long. I got your tickets to check her out live in concert over at the Blue Live Theater, Fountain Blue. Caller 19. Show is in December. Let's get you laced on it this Sunday. Fun day. Having some fun on this hot Sunday.
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0: Vibes got that Aubrey for you right here on your station, D-Money-975-320-5824. In the meantime, look at these phone lines. Hey.
1: Tell me I'm number 9.
0: I'm sorry, I can't tell you that you're number 9, but you are 19, my winner. That's right, my Sunday winner to go see Tyler.
1: Okay, let's go.
0: You outside. Look at you trying to get hooked up.
1: Hell yeah, I'm trying to get hooked up.

My girl Big Rock out there on the check-in also. What's up, Jacob? Happy belated birthday to you, Vegas. Stay right here. More Tyler tickets coming up, plus all your favorite jams on your station. 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Hey, you know, gotta run that Playboy Cardi. Stay right here.

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D-Money signing out on this Sunday. Leave you with some Lotto and Glorilla. Get out her face. She

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I'm

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3: 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Yeah.

Quavo to QB, I'm Nick Lombardi. Pull up in a space coupe on a link with Marty. I can actually afford to get a pink Bugatti. Hey, yo, Nick, damn, you just do a hit with Gotti. 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
1: Yeah.

0: You missed the show on Friday? Oh, my God. This is what you missed.
1: I call him and say, hey, baby, can you take me to get something to eat? I'm asking you, can you take me to get something to eat? But if I call and say, let's go get something to eat, you drop what you're doing, I don't mind throwing money on the table to pay for the bill.
0: You gonna pay?
1: Absolutely.
0: Well, let me tell you something right now. I'm hungry as hell, baby. 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

0: Coming up tomorrow morning, if you've been stressing about back to school, we got some relief. It's on the way. All you got to do is tap in tomorrow morning at 6 a.m.
1: JY, turn me up. Miami. 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
9: What I tell you about that dog? 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Top Dog Law. You see what the dog doing? Do you understand how he moving? Do you see the marketing that the dog is doing? Do you see him on TV? Did you hear him?

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1: I used to think about immature things. 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

0: 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KVEG Mesquite, Las Vegas.
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0: 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It is going down this morning. I'm so happy what we're about to do for the city. Get the details right here coming up next.
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party. It's Quavo to QB, I'm Nick Lombardi. 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I can actually afford to get a pink Bugatti. 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
1: 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Miami. 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

0: You missed the show on Friday? Oh my God. 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
1: I called him and said, hey, baby, can you take me to get something to eat? I'm asking you, can you take me to get something to eat? But if I call and say, let's go get something to eat, you drop what you're doing, I don't mind throwing money on the table to pay for the bill.
0: You gonna pay?
1: Absolutely.
0: Well, let me tell you something right now. I'm hungry as hell, baby. 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

coming up this morning, we got to get y'all ready for back to school, baby. It is going down this morning. I'm so happy what we're about to do for the city. Get the details right here coming up next.

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8: 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I'm talking about $1 billion. Do you know how hard that is? Do you know

0: Yeah. Summertime. 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

0: Prohibit Sports.
1: Oh, yeah, we're giving out book bags this weekend.
0: Oh, my gosh.
1: Back to school is a week away.
0: Yes. I think this is the last week of the summer.
1: Right.
0: For back to school. Oh, man. I'm so glad them kids is going back to school. Me and their mama could go back to watch Steve World Cup.
1: We got backpacks to give away.
0: Hey, we absolutely
1: all
0: do.
1: All week we'll be doing it in Gender Wars.
0: Yeah.
1: A load of backpacks filled with concert tickets, school supplies. I think there's food in there. Like, there's all kinds of stuff.
0: Yes. So, this is how we're doing it this morning. Anything to help people can save some money, bro.
1: Absolutely.
0: Because right now, man, it's
1: expensive.
0: Effed up out here.
1: Every time you walk outside, you're spending money.
0: Come on, man. So, we got you guys this morning. Back to school, backpack, school supplies, tickets, food, you name it, we got it. We're going to start the day off with another phone check. Keep your radio right here. And we got concert tickets, too. We'll tell you where you're about to go coming up after this.
2: Hello?
3: Another phone check for real.
4: Clarice Jenkins.
5: Hello.
6: Hi, my name is Officer Harris. Looking to speak to DJ, please.
5: This is him.
6: Are you the DJ that works at nightclub?
5: I am.
6: Calling here in regards to an incident that has been filed here at the department in regards to a woman who was kicked out of the DJ booth. Do you recall that incident?
5: Vaguely, like last week.
6: That was last week. Correct. She has said that she's pressing charges.
5: Against who?
6: Against you. And we need to find out what happened on your story for, I guess, injury and harassment.
5: Okay, none of that happened, but okay.
6: Okay, can you do me a favor and tell me what happened in your words?
5: I was playing, and she came up to the booth requesting a song, and I said, yeah, I'd get to it. And then later on in the night, about an hour later, she came back up and asked why I didn't play her song, and I said, you know,
6: okay, stop right there. So she asked you for a song request and you didn't play it for an hour.
5: Yeah.
6: Oh, crap DJ is you. Continue. Go ahead with your story. Go ahead with your story. So what happened? Then she got belligerent and you kicked her out.
5: I kicked her out, and she on the way out, she spilled her drink all over my DJing equipment, and yeah, I had to get a bouncer to get her out.
6: Okay, so you ignored her request and then you put your hands on her.
5: No. I didn't touch her. I didn't put my hands on her.
6: Okay, well, she said that you grabbed her. She said that you grabbed her by the arm and pulled her out of the booth, and she had bruise marks on her arm. That's abuse right there. Okay, that's assault.
5: No, I did not assault her.
6: Okay, did you sexually harass her?
5: She said
6: that. She said that you sexually harassed her as well.
5: No, that's...
6: And that is her song would get played if, quote, there was a little something-something for me and my hee-haw.
5: Wow. Actually, no, that would never happen. I would never say that because, A, I'm gay, and B, I'm not trying to look for a little something-something in the DJ booth.
6: Okay, so you're saying because you're gay, you wouldn't have touched a woman?
5: No.
6: Okay,
5: that's not how, no.
6: Sometimes on YouTube, I see dogs humping cats.
5: What are you?
6: Like, if you ate McDonald's every day, one day you're going to want a soft taco from Taco Bell.
5: I don't know what she told you or anything like that. That did not happen. I'm not a dog humping a cat or whatever. Like, she was drunk. She spilled her stuff. She got escorted out, and that was the end of the story.
6: Okay, I need you to come down to the station for fingerprinting.
5: For what?
6: Because, sir, she's pressing charges, so this is going to go to court.
5: I didn't do anything, though.
6: Yes, you did. You just got phone checked.
5: What?
2: Boom! You just got phone checked.

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2: 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Mike P and Lady Z taking care of you all morning long.
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1: 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We're not seeing any troubles on the freeways, but an overnight accident on the east side streets involving a bicyclist on

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3: have
2: confirmed plans to relaunch the once dominant social media platform, MySpace.
3: Hell yeah.
2: I'm so excited about this.
3: Come on, man. Who in your top eight?
2: God, I got down to top three, I think.
3: What?
2: Because everyone would always be mad.
3: Yes. If you wasn't in their top eight, they wasn't.
2: Yeah. And me too. Like, I would be upset too. And then you could tell when you got in an argument with someone because they would immediately take you out for their top whatever it is. And then I think it...
3: You used to check in on girl like, oh, he ain't on here no more. I got action.
2: And then at some point, like, Tom was my only friend. Like, I would only have him because everyone was fighting about,
3: when you was
2: like,
3: going through
2: friends.
3: Stuff, you just leave Tom up.
2: But I guess there's a new documentary on MySpace, and the brothers revealed that they still own the brand through their company. And they're just waiting for the right time to relaunch. They think it'd be a great competitive platform for all the social media programs or platforms out there. I'm so excited. Like, I'm super excited about this.
3: And
2: I hope it's not, like, too new where it's just, like, not old MySpace. Like, I think they need to keep, like, some of the old stuff. Nobody tell me that I wasn't a computer webmaster? Like, Nobody could. You find all the different codes to put in your background.
3: Yeah.
2: I would have, like, letters falling. I have my music player hidden. Like, I would have my picture sliding left to right, which you couldn't do back then, by the way. But yeah, you thought you was, like, really cool when you found different codes.
3: Matter of fact, is this up? Can you still go on there?
2: I think I tried.
3: I need to try, 'cause, man, I forgot all about that.

0: I used to
1: remember
0: get a lot
1: when Justin Timberlake. This is pre-pandemic. I can't tell you what year it was, but Justin Timberlake had announced that he was going to. And I don't know if he was an owner or anything, but he was relaunching. So everyone, I don't know if everyone, I did, went back to our MySpace. Mm-hmm. Mine was empty. Yeah. I couldn't even tell you what email address it was. I've been through like 80 billion email addresses since my MySpace days. But I'm still here for it. But I hope some things are upgraded, but I hope some things are still like
0: stay
1: old school.
0: Yeah,
1: for sure. So
0: we need it.
1: Tell me where to sign. Sign me up. I am here for it. I don't know. Can you go to MySpace.com?
0: Yeah, you can. I don't know what this is. Yeah.
1: Now be careful that you're not on some kind of some type spam of date that's going to hack you.
0: Nah, it's...
1: Just wait, guys, for the announcement. Yeah, I don't want everyone to go to MySpace.com right now, and then all of a sudden, everyone gets hacked. Like, we don't want to do that. Moving on, congratulations are in order for Coco Jones and, is his name Devon Mitchell?
0: Yes.
1: The Grammy-winning singer and Bel Air actress officially married the Cleveland Cavaliers star on Saturday. Nearly a year after announcing their engagement, the couple exchanged vows. She looks so beautiful, by
0: Donovan
1: the way.
0: Mitchell is his name.
1: Mitchell?
0: Yeah. Donovan. He's a hell of an NBA player.
1: It doesn't matter to me. I love Coco.
0: Yeah.
1: And she looked happy, and they looked happy.
0: Yeah, they did.
1: It was a beautiful wedding. I saw the pictures and the videos. Oh. So congratulations going out to the both of them. And for more of your Hollywood news, head over to kvegas.com.

0: WTF. Woo! You ain't gonna believe this. It's time for the WTF story of the week.
1: We going to Flint, Michigan.
2: Oh, cool.
1: Where they launched a universal, no string attached cash support program called RX Kids. This means every pregnant person in the city gets $1,500 during the pregnancy, plus $500 per month for the baby's first year. The program is income blind. There are no eligibility requirements.
2: Where is this money coming from?
1: Based on how much someone earns, as long as you're a resident, pregnant, or guardian of a baby born in 2024 or later, and verified identity and residency, you qualify. Can you imagine?
2: I mean, I love the program, but where's the money coming from? Especially if there's no kind of criteria for anyone to get it. You can just get it. Like, where is that money coming
1: from? I have zero idea. They say healthcare costs savings for fewer stays around $6.2 million annually. So if you you're a Flint, Michigan resident, you get $1,500.
2: They probably got that money. Let me stop. Let me not say that.
1: Plus $500.
2: Knock me up. What are we talking about? Let's go.
3: Wow.
2: Moving to Flint, Michigan.
3: You gotta go to Flint.

0: want the most tickets to comedy, concerts, festivals, sports? You want them? We got them.
1: We're going to go ahead and get you inside this NBA Summer League.
2: 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Let's go.
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2: Oh, shit. Yeah, really? Thank you.
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0: Big Boy maybe 2 weeks ago on TikTok at some concert he was doing with Sleepy Brown. Yeah. And I think it was his grandson that popped out on stage. He was little. He couldn't have been more than like 5 or 6 years old dancing to... I don't remember what song, but it was super cute. It's really... And I saw T.I.'s grandson this morning. It's really kind of crazy to see all these artists now being grandparents.
1: Hey, that came out in 2000, right? So if you was born in 99, 2000, you've been out of high school for 10 years now.
0: That's odd, because I've only been out of high school for 10 years. How does that work?
1: Hey, life is super fast.
0: God, it goes by fast.
1: Oh, my gosh. 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
3: So far, so good. As far as freeway travels go, no accidents being reported. On the Summerlin section of the Beltway, watch for a stalled vehicle on the southbound side of 215 at Lake Mead Boulevard. That's in the right lane. Eastside intersection of Sahara and Burnham, just west of Eastern, has reopened. An all-night investigation into an accident involving a bicyclist has been completed. Still working a wreck on Las Vegas Boulevard, southbound at Flamingo. Two left lanes are blocked. 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I'm Mark Thomas with your on-time traffic.

0: time to get your ass out of bed. Good morning, Las Vegas. 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
1: Let's go.
0: AVEG Mesquite, Las Vegas. 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

0: hour, maybe 50 minutes away from school supplies and backpacks.
1: Yeah, we got your loaded book bags.
0: Yes, we do.
1: For gender wars.
0: Yes, but right now, we got to get everybody inside the Cali Uchis Girls Tour. It's called For the Girls Tour with Mariah the Scientist. 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
1: Mm-hmm.
0: This Friday, right? August the 8th.
1: Already.
0: That is crazy. You just have to be caller 19 right now. We'll get you inside the concert if you want to go. Once again, caller 19, let's make it happen. We'll get you in there.
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6: Hi, my name is Officer Harris, looking to speak to DJ, please.
5: This is him.
6: Are you the DJ that works at nightclub?
5: I am.
6: Calling here in regards to an incident that has been filed here at the department in regards to a woman who was kicked out of the DJ booth. Do you recall that incident?
5: Vaguely, like last week.
6: That was last week, correct. She has said that she's pressing charges.
5: Against who?
6: Against you. And we need to find out what happened on your story for, I guess, injury and harassment.
5: Okay, none of that happened, but okay.
6: Okay, do me a favor and tell me what happened in your words.
5: I was playing, and she came up to the booth requesting a song, and I said, yeah, I'd get to it. And then later on in the night, about an hour later, she came back up and asked why I didn't play her song, and I said, you know,
6: okay,
5: stop
6: right there. So she asked you for a song request, and you didn't play it for an hour.
5: Yeah.
6: Oh, crap DJ, is you. Continue. Go ahead Go ahead with your story. So what happened? Then she got belligerent, and you kicked her out.
5: I kicked her out, and she on the way out, she spilled her drink all over my DJing equipment, and yeah, I had to get a bouncer to get her out.
6: Okay, so you ignored her request, and then you put your hands on her.
5: Well, no. I didn't touch her. I didn't put my hands on her.
6: Okay, well, she said that you grabbed her. She said that you grabbed her by the arm and pulled her out of the booth, and she had bruise marks on her arm. That's abuse right there,
5: officer.
6: Okay? That's assault.
5: No, I did not assault her.
6: Okay, did you sexually harass her? She said that you sexually harassed her as well.
5: No, that's...
6: And that is her song would get played if, quote, there was a little something-something for me and my hee-haw.
5: Wow. Actually, no, that would never happen. I would never say that because, A, I'm gay, and B, I'm not trying to look for a little something-something in the DJ booth.
6: Okay, so you're saying because you're gay, you wouldn't have touched a woman?
5: No.
6: Okay,
5: No.
6: Sometimes on YouTube, I see dogs humping cats.
5: What are you?
6: Like, if you ate McDonald's every day, one day you're going to want a soft taco from Taco Bell.
5: I don't know what she told you or anything like that. That did not happen. I'm not a dog humping a cat or whatever. Like, she was drunk. She spilled her stuff. She got escorted out, and that was the end of the story.
6: Okay, I need you to come down to the station for fingerprinting.
5: For what? I didn't even do anything.
6: She's pressing charges, so this is going to go to court.
5: I didn't do anything, though.
6: Yes, you did. You just got phone checked.
5: What?
3: Boom! You just been phone checked.

0: 5.
1: Good morning.
0: Oh my gosh, how you doing this morning?
1: You know, it's actually a nice morning today. It doesn't feel as hot right now, but I'm sure it'll get hotter.
0: Hey man, we are gonna hook you up this morning. You are caller 19 this morning.
1: For real? Oh my goodness. Yes, thank you.
0: We are sending you to the T-Mobile Arena to see Kali Uchis with Mariah the Scientist.
1: That is amazing. Thank you so much.
0: Where are you going this morning?
1: We're over at the Mandalay Bay for a convention.
0: Oh, my God. You're right across the street from us. Could you stop at the Coffee Bean and get me?
2: Real time.
1: Oh, yeah, for sure. I'll take some orders.

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1: The freeways aren't a problem this morning. It's the surface streets. Couple of accidents on Las Vegas Boulevard, one at Sands Avenue, and that earlier one on the strip. Southbound side of Flamingo is still taking up the left lane. New one on Spring Mountain, westbound where it meets up with Las Vegas Boulevard. That's blocking the left lane. And now one on Martin Luther King Boulevard southbound at Charleston, right lane blocked due to an accident. This report is brought to you by Meineke Car Care Centers. I'm Mark Thomas with your on-time traffic.
2: All right, keep it right here because I got another one of them free sports bets that's going to get you some money. And the word is with Lady G is on the way.
3: Mm-hmm. Netflix is being sued for $105 million. Huh? I'll tell you why coming up next along with the top movies from over the weekend.
2: All right, let's go.

0: you're on mute.
1: You know Lady G always has her hand to the streets.
2: Yeah.
1: Lady G, what's the word? Word is, starts now.
3: So the word is, a UK production company and a filmmaker are suing Netflix for $105 million, claiming that the company lost a drive containing an unreleased Nicolas Cage movie.
2: They lost the movie? Oh my gosh!
3: Because they spent $45 million trying to do this movie and years of filming this movie. It's like a World War II movie, I guess.
2: And they lost it?
3: So apparently the drive was stolen after being in the hands of Netflix. It was delivered to them for them to screen it to see if they would, you know, host it on their platform. Somehow someone stole it and it's released, and now these people are like,
2: I need my money.
3: 7 years and $45 million for this movie for someone just to upload it.
2: That hurts.
3: I would be so mad.
2: What? Are you serious?
3: I'm not laughing because it's funny. I'm like laughing because I was like, I would be so.
2: So heated.
3: Oh my goodness.
2: All you got 7 years of your life plus $45 million.
3: For a Nicolas Cage movie. And you were like, hey, just want you guys to check this out. See if you guys want to do it on your platform. And then they have to make a call and be like, yeah.
2: We lost.
3: Remember that hard drive you gave us?
2: They didn't have a backup? That might be their fault.
3: Backup for, it's not a matter if it's a backup. Someone released the film on the internet.
2: Oh, bruh.
3: It was stolen and then released on the internet.
2: Yeah.
3: And now you can't do much with that after that.
2: So somebody got to pay.
3: Netflix not only needs to pay, but fire a couple folks. Because what?
2: Wow, that's crazy.
3: You're Netflix.
2: Yes. Wow.
3: Man, yeah. More in movie news. According to new reports, Barbie may not be getting a sequel after all. Apparently, Warner Brothers and the creators are down for a return. But
2: what?
3: Apparently, they're not seeing eye to eye with the salary for the actors.
2: Wow. You know they're going to throw the AI in there.
3: Ryan Gosling is looking for $20 million.
2: What? No, they're not doing that no more, Lady G. For real.
3: They said Margot Robbie, the girl who plays Barbie.
2: She's so bad.
3: She's looking for a number two. It doesn't say how much, but it's those two that are requesting this high amount of salary that may cause Barbie 2 not to come out.
2: Wow.
3: Yeah.
2: Those $20 million movie days is

0: over, bro.
1: I mean, they made $1.5 billion on the first Barbie movie. It's hard to come with a sequel, though. Like, it really is. Like,
0: yeah, because
1: there's not too many franchises that can come out. Outside of cartoons, right? Outside of cartoons. Cartoons have somehow figured it out. But, yeah, I just watched The Devil Wears Prada 2. Yeah. It's on streaming somewhere. I don't know where I watched it on. I'm so glad I didn't go to the movies for that. Like, I was so disappointed in that movie.
0: I watched He-Man. I was super disappointed.
1: I was going to watch it.
0: Oh, man.
1: But I watched the trailer again, and I was like, this looks like this might be dumb. And didn't this just come out a month ago in the theaters?
0: He-Man.
1: I figured it wasn't going to be. Was it going to be Masters of the Universe or something like that?
0: Yeah.
1: Yeah.
0: Oh, I hated it.
1: Oh, no. I had a feeling like I wasn't going to like it.
0: Yeah, man. Hell no.
1: But it's really hard. It's really hard to make movies, first of all. But it's really hard to come with a sequel. So I'm going to need Ryan and Margo to like figure it out, because $20 million for Ryan just for a movie, like speaking of movies, Spider-Man Brand New Day top of the box office with $355 million. The Odyssey in at number two pulled in an additional $51 million in its third week, which brought them to $395.5 million. Toy Story 5 at number 3 with $6.3 million. The Minions and Monsters came in at number 4 with $5.8 million. And Moana brought in $5.3 million at the number 5 spot. For more of your Hollywood news, head over to kvegas.com.
0: Get paid.

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Just make sure you ahead of the game. You know, Missy still super duper, but Prince couldn't get me change my name. Papa, Hooter can't tell you slave again, no sign. Picture black saying, oh,

0: that.
1: I'm sorry, I don't know if it was eye humor, but I tried to go see a scary movie. I walked out 10 minutes into the movie, not going to hold you.
2: What?
3: Can I be honest? I've never gotten into scary movie. And I don't say it out loud because everyone just loves scary movie right. franchise so much. I am not into it, so I didn't even go to the movies for that one. I figured it would be dumb.
2: The whole movie was made for me. You missed the Jermaine Jackson Beijing. That was hilarious.
4: It was.
1: Man, I couldn't do it. I'm sorry. I love the Wayans. I just couldn't do it.
2: Wow.
5: When it comes to sports, Mike P. can't miss. Every play, every point, every time.
2: Oh, my God. I'm so excited. The NFL training

0: Damn it, I know. But this year is different.
1: Okay, okay. You know what I'm here with you.
0: Let me hold on to something. Okay. I'm a battered fan. You know what I mean? I'm a battered Raiders fan. We gonna do better this year. Oh my goodness. Travis Kelce, he was all over the internet. They said he didn't got married.
1: He said he's a dad bod. So leave that man alone. He is in love.
0: You know. Hey, that was hilarious. All right, man. I'm just so excited. Football is back this year. It's gonna kick off this Thursday with the first Hall of Fame game. And I can't wait. I love betting on baseball, but damn it, it takes so long to get your money.
1: Right.
0: 2-3 hours. Football, first hour.
1: You in and out.
0: Hey, 30 minutes. Oh, you getting bread. Okay, so today, baseball, you could go ahead and take the Washington Nationals run line. They should absolutely cover. Either they're going to lose by one or win the game outright. So to be safe, you take the Washington Nationals on the run line to get you some money. Last week, every bet I gave you won. We are up. It's house money going down. Washington Nationals run line today. Go get you a bag. That is your Sports in 60. Keep it right here so we can hook you up with

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1: No accidents being reported so far this morning on the freeways. In Henderson, though, the Sunset on-ramp to get onto northbound I-11 is being cleared of an accident that's taken up the right lane on the ramp from Sunset to northbound I-11. Much earlier accident on the strip still there. Las Vegas Boulevard southbound of Flamingo, left lane is blocked. Have one on Spring Mountain right where it meets up with Las Vegas Boulevard too. And a more recent one at the west side intersection of Lake Mead Boulevard and Buffalo. 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I'm Mark Thomas with your on-time traffic.
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3: So good.
2: It's fire. What? I'm going to go look at it right now.
3: Yeah.
2: Look, man, shout out to everybody that came out to the Hibbett Sports for the free school backpacks.
3: But that's okay. If you couldn't make it all week long for Gender Wars, we'll be doing these loaded book bags just for you to win.
2: Yes.
3: A girl and a guy.
2: Yes.
3: I have a great feeling it's going to be girls this week winning.
2: Yeah, whatever.
3: Let's go.
2: Come on.
0: Ladies and gentlemen, who's taking the crown for Gender Wars? The ladies or the fellas?
4: Ladies and gentlemen.
0: Call now, 320-5834. Hot 975.
5: Hey, hey.

0: ladies and gentlemen, it is Monday. We are dropping this phone check. And then, Lady G, we got to get everybody hooked up for back to school. It is coming up next.
1: Hello?
2: Time for another phone check. For real.
3: Clarissa Jenkins.
4: Hello?
5: Hi, my name is Officer Harris. Looking to speak to DJ, please.
4: This is him.
5: Are you the DJ that works at nightclub?
4: I am.
5: Calling here in regards to an incident that has been filed here at the department in regards to a woman who was kicked out of the DJ booth. Do you recall that incident?
4: Vaguely, like last week.
5: That was last week, correct. She has said that she's pressing charges.
4: Against who?
5: Against you. And we need to find out what happened on your story for, I guess, injury and harassment.
4: Okay, none of that happened, but okay.
5: Okay, can you do me a favor and tell me what happened in your words?
4: I was playing, and she came up to the booth requesting a song, and I said, yeah, I'd get to it. And then later on in the night, about an hour later, she came back up and asked why I didn't play her song, and I said, you know,
5: okay,
4: stop
5: right there. So she asked you for a song request, and you didn't play it for an hour?
4: Yeah.
5: Oh, crap DJ, is you. Continue. Go ahead your story. Go ahead with your story. So what happened? Then she got belligerent, and you kicked her out.
4: I kicked her out, and she on the way out, she spilled her drink all over my DJing equipment, and yeah, I had to get a bouncer to get her out.
5: Okay, so you ignored her request, and then you put your hands on her.
4: Well, no. I didn't touch her. I didn't put my hands on her.
5: Okay, well, she said that you grabbed her. She said that you grabbed her by the arm and pulled her out of the booth, and she had bruise marks on her arm. That's abuse there,
4: officer.
5: Okay? That's assault.
4: No, I did not assault her.
5: Okay, did you sexually harass her? She said that you sexually harassed her as well.
4: No, that's...
5: That is her song would get played if, quote, there was a little something-something for me and my hee-haw.
4: Wow. Actually, no, that would never happen. I would never say that because, A, I'm gay, and B, I'm not trying to look for a little something-something in the DJ booth.
5: Okay, so you're saying because you're gay, you wouldn't have touched a woman?
4: No.
5: Okay,
4: that's not how, no.
5: Sometimes on YouTube, I see dogs humping cats.
4: What are you?
5: Like, if you ate McDonald's every day, one day you're going to want a soft taco from Taco Bell.
4: I don't know what she told you or anything like that. That did not happen. I'm not a dog humping a cat or whatever. Like, she was drunk. She spilled her stuff. She got escorted out. And that was the end of the story.
5: Okay, I need you to come down to the station for fingerprinting.
4: For what?
5: She's pressing charges, so this is going to go to court.
4: I didn't do anything, though.
5: Yes, you did. You just got phone checked.
4: What?
2: Oh, you just been phone checked.

0: Who runs Vegas? Is it the ladies? Or is it the fellas? It's time for Gender Wars with Mike P and Lady G. Your
1: morning show. Ladies and gentlemen, it is Monday. We got Rachel and we got Charles on the line. Good morning, y'all.
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3: Question one, true or false? 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Is this true or false?
4: False.
3: Yes, you are absolutely correct. Question two. What's the number one thing Gen Z finds unnecessary and awkward? Is it A, making eye contact, B, standing up to greet somebody, or C, holding a door for a stranger?
4: I'm gonna say A, making eye contact.
3: Yes, you are.
2: Come on, Mama.
4: Come on now.
3: What is wrong with this generation? All right. Last and final question.
4: Nothing about that.
3: Yes. What fast food restaurant had a mass shooting that left 3 people dead and 7 injured? Was it A, Burger King, B, In-N-Out, or C, Sonic?
4: In-N-Out.
3: Yes, you went perfect this morning, Rachel. She's trying to do it for the kids this morning.
2: For the kids.
3: Come on, Charles. You got to get them all right, too, bro. Let's go.
5: All right.
2: All right. Question number one. Book bags are getting super expensive nowadays. What is the most expensive book bag on the market right now? Is it A, $300, B, $1,000, or C, $500?
5: Let's go C.
3: No, Charles, it is actually $300. You let your kids down again. First you chose they mama, now this.
2: Okay.
3: Ain't that the truth? All right, Rachel. You are
2: Rachel.
3: The winner. Thank you so much for playing. We are hooking you up with the backpack of the year. 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
1: Going to try to enjoy the last week of Clark County School District being on summer break. They start 1 week from today, so we are seeing fewer cars on the road and a lot better traffic through the resort corridor right now on I-15 between the Southern Beltway Interchange and I-11. Got an accident on the Las Vegas Boulevard on-ramp to get on to 215 eastbound at the south end of the valley. Still working one on Spring Mountain near the Strip. That's westbound Spring Mountain at Mel Torme Way, and Westside Summerlin accident at Lake Mead Boulevard in Buffalo still being reported. 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I'm Mark Thomas with your on-time traffic.
0: Let's get it. Word Is with Lady G is next. Keep it close. This is Hot 975.

0: I know you don't want to say, you know, but I, you know, I'm going to say it. What happened?
1: What happened? That's, you know? That, okay, that's, let's start there.
0: Yeah.
1: What happened?
0: You just look at like,
1: she definitely looks different, right?
0: Man.
1: We had noticed her change really in the beginning of the whole Wicked movie journey.
0: Yeah.
1: You a lot did. Of people thought after that maybe she would, you know, go back. But she even looks skinnier now.
0: Yes.
1: I don't know if something's going on, if she's sick, or if this is just her new look. But celebrities are people too.
0: Yes, they are.
1: And I think a lot of the criticism has gotten to her, and she's planning to take a step back.
0: She looked like, remember that old lady that used to talk like this?
2: You guys need to stop with the yelling.
0: My bad, huh? I'm
1: too soon.
0: That's what it looks like.
1: Too soon.
0: All right.
1: I hope if something is wrong with her that she gets better.
0: Yes, I hope she gets some help.
1: If this is just her new look, then we just might have to get used to it.
0: Yeah. You know that auntie you ain't seen in a while, but she been using drugs, and then you see her doing the holiday.
1: Okay, we're going to move on, because the many things that you've accused Ariana Grande of in the last 30 seconds is crazy.
0: All right, my bad.
1: They might bring MySpace back, by the way.
0: Let's go!
1: The current owners, Chris and Tim Vanderhook, have confirmed plans to relaunch the once dominant social media platform. I guess there's a documentary about MySpace that's out right now. And the brothers reveal that they still own the brand, and they might bring it back.
0: Man, bring that back. We need something.
1: Who will
0: different.
1: Not be a part of the comeback is our guy, Tom.
0: Tom is out.
1: The original co-founder. He's not there. I wouldn't care if he's a part of it now. As long as he could be part of my top eight with that picture. You remember this picture,
0: Yeah. Old Tom.
1: Old Tom. I'm here for it. I actually would be really excited. I bet you they make a lot of money within the first week.
0: Absolutely.
1: Just the return of the millennials. And what are you? I'm sorry. What are you? Man, are you what's your?
0: I don't even know what I am.
1: Oh, what you too?
0: The dinosaurs.
1: I hope there's like some new features, but I hope they keep a lot of the old features just for our memory.
0: Yeah.
1: The number of fights I used to get into when I would move people out of my top eight.
0: Yes. That was like a real big deal, too.
1: I think I got in a fight with my best friend because there was a girl that she may have just met.
0: Yeah.
1: Definitely not her best friend, right? And she was in the top eight or top four, top whatever she had. I was mad. I was like, you don't even know this girl. How's she going to get a spot in your top? Right, yeah. And no one could tell me that I was not a coder, that I wasn't a webmaster.
0: It actually taught you to be that.
1: Honey,
0: yes.
1: The way that I found codes to make my page look amazing,
0: yes.
1: Falling text, hidden music player. There's so many things.
0: Bring that
1: on.
0: Back and make it a rule nobody could use ChatGPT. You know what I mean?
1: Yeah.
0: To make their stuff
1: and
0: look.
1: I,
0: you
1: got
0: to originally
1: be honest.
0: The person that put it on.
1: If you weren't originally on MySpace either, you don't get an account. Let's put that out there.
0: Yeah.
1: If you weren't alive when the original MySpace was around, you don't get an account.
0: Yeah,
1: don't be flooding our MySpace with your foolery.
0: No, now we need some young people on there. You know what I mean? I don't want to see all them old ass people.
1: I do.
0: Okay.
1: For more of your Hollywood news, head over to kvegas.com.
0: MySpace is back. Come
1: Let's
0: on.
1: Go.

0: It's Hot 97.5. Good morning.
1: Good morning.
0: Oh, my God. You ready for this way out story of the morning?
1: Yeah, let's go.
0: Let's make it happen. If you're pregnant, turn your radio up.
2: Oh, my gosh.
3: WTF. Woo! You ain't gonna believe this. It's time for the WTF story of the week.
0: If you're pregnant and you broke, move to Michigan. Flint, Michigan.
1: First
0: that
1: of
0: is.
1: All, it's expensive to have kids.
0: Oh,
1: whether
0: hell
1: you have
0: yeah.
1: all the money in the world or not, they're just expensive.
0: They said that fathers should pay for the doctor visits when they first find out that she was pregnant, all the way through. Now, when you go to Flint, Michigan, they got a program. It's called No Strings Attached Cash Support Program, called RX Kids. Okay, every woman that gets pregnant during the pregnancy gets $1,500 and $500 per month for the baby's first year. The program is income blind, too. There is no eligibility requirements based on how much someone earns. As long as you're a resident, pregnant guardian of a baby born in 2024 or later and verify the identity and residency, you qualify.
1: I love that.
0: People from Kalamazoo. Everybody not trying to go to Michigan. Yeah. If they pregnant to get this program.
1: Don't blame them. That sounds really good.
0: Man, participants report improved housing stability, less food insecurity, low yeah. rates of postpartum depression, and fewer eviction among families in the program. The extra cash helps with essentials like prenatal care, baby supplies, rent, utilities, and food.
1: There's always that one person, though, who mess it up for everybody.
0: You ain't lying.
1: It's normally Mike P.
0: Yeah. You know? Well, one of my little, you know, spin nets. We was off that morning, dude. You feel me? We went to Flint. Spin nets.

0: 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You want them? We got them.
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5: The Las Vegas Aviators won the opener of a six-game series in Oklahoma City, but that was it. The Comets took the last five, including yesterday's 3-0 shutout. They'll get plenty of home cooking with a season-long homestand that begins tomorrow against the Tacoma Rainiers at Las Vegas Ballpark. Their parent club, the Athletics, were swept in Detroit this weekend, getting outscored 32-7. They'll take their five-game losing streak into Cincinnati tomorrow. The Las Vegas Aces' five-game road trip started in Chicago on Saturday with a crushing loss to the Sky. The defending champs blew a 10-point lead in the final quarter that was capped off with a game-ending three-pointer to lose 84-83. A poker world champion will be crowned this week at Paris, Las Vegas. The cards go in the air for the final table of the World Series of Poker main event today. Top prize, $10 million, the coveted gold bracelet, and lifetime bragging rights.
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0: Absolutely good.
1: It does.
0: Wow. It is Hot 97.5. Good morning on this Monday.
1: You know, I sound old now, right?
0: Yeah. That's the hell I'm trying
1: to
0: say.
1: Sounds so sad.
0: You know what's so old, though? Man, I was having this debate with my daughter, right? We was talking about what's the best single season of TV you've ever seen. And she was bringing up, like, episodes of seasons of Euphoria. And I started thinking to myself,
1: Euphoria?
0: She thought that's a hell of a show.
1: That's okay. Yeah. That's amazing.
0: Remember The Wire? That show was fire. But my all-time...
1: I think Power. I mean, like, Power has to be in the conversation for sure.
0: My all-time favorite.
1: Like, the original Power. Now, I'm not telling all the spinoffs. Like, yeah, Power
0: the
1: itself.
0: The Power series. Mm-hmm. You think that was one of the best single seasons?
1: It has to be in the conversation for sure.
0: Top five.
1: Yeah, top 10.
0: Man, it's been some top amazing 10. Shows, bro. I was thinking...
1: Scandal
0: was fire. Breaking Bad.
1: I never watched Breaking Bad.
0: Man, come on, y'all.
1: And then when I went to go watch it, there were so many seasons, I just got overwhelmed. And what's the other one? The Dragon Folks.
0: A House of Dragons?
1: Yes. It's just so many that I get so overwhelmed.
0: So my top three was Breaking Bad.
1: Okay.
0: True Blood. That was on HBO.
1: I never got into True Blood either. I watched it, but
0: I told her The Wire. Those is my top three right there.
1: But do you see how the generational gap is there where she's like, Euphoria? Yeah. And don't get me wrong, I thought Euphoria was good. Yeah, yeah. I was late to the party too. I think I hopped in on season two.
0: Right.
1: But of all time?
0: All time, bro. Yeah. I want y'all to call in and let me know. What's your best single season of TV you've ever seen? Let me know. We're going to have a little debate this morning. Two Cent is coming up.
1: There's so many.
0: I know. I'm telling you, dude. Breaking Bad. All-time greatest show ever. It's, man. Well, you let her know.

0: Your morning show.
1: Ladies and gentlemen, this morning, if you just tuning in, over the weekend, we were having a debate about what's the best single season of TV you've ever seen. That last season of Breaking Bad, I still to this day think that is one of the most greatest shows ever done. This morning we are asking you guys to call in with your two cents. What's the best single season of TV you've ever seen? Insecure on HBO too. That was a fire show. Man, that made me laugh a lot. Good morning.
2: Good morning.
1: Hey, what's your best single season of TV of all time?
2: Oh, yeah. My God, Friends. I'm just kidding.
3: I was like, I love Friends, but of all time?
2: Joking. I'm joking. You know what? I'm kind of digging The Oval.
1: The Oval? And the Tyler Perry?
2: The Kings. Yes. Wow. All of his shit, like, from all of it, the Divorce Sisters, just all of his stuff, all his little seasons going hard.
1: So you think his seasons is the best single season of TV you've ever seen?
2: Yeah, I'm kind of going with that.
3: You might as well just went with Friends.
1: You ain't lying.
2: Look a little love in hip hop. Don't do me.
1: You must have wore baby fat when you was in high school.
2: Juicy.
0: Want to say something? Lego. Call 320-5834 and give us your two cents.
3: I told

0: take it back.
1: Hitting with another classic from back in the day. Hot 975.
2: Yeah. Let's take them back.

0: it just made me start thinking like, bro, TV is amazing. And then we started talking about what's the best single season of TV you've ever seen. Some of my top shows, Breaking Bad, that last season was so damn dope. What was your best season?
1: Good morning. How are you?
0: How are you? We are sitting up here talking about...
1: I'm okay.
0: What's your best single season of TV you've ever seen?
1: It'll probably have to be like Real Housewives of Atlanta or something.
2: How old are you?
0: Yeah, how old are you?
1: I'm going to be 37 tomorrow.
0: What?
2: You didn't watch a lot of good TV, did you?
0: Not at
2: all. Because I love the Housewives, but of all times?
0: No way.
1: Yeah. Mike P.
0: What?
1: What's up with Luna tomorrow? My birthday tomorrow.
0: Oh, okay, let's turn up. I'm going to take care of you. I got you a free table, free bottle.
1: Please, thank you.
0: Oh,
1: thank
0: God.
1: You.
0: Don't even worry about it. Ladies and gentlemen, if you are out there listening right now, call in and let me know what's the best single season of TV you've ever seen. Let me know. Tap in. Let's go.
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0: back in the day, man, if you can remember this, you old as hell. 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A Living Color was the best sketch comedy series I've ever seen on TV. Dave Chappelle was amazing, but A Living Color was ridiculous. What's the best single season of TV you've ever seen?
1: I'm either gonna say Blacklist.
0: And what else?
1: Or I'm gonna go with either Blacklist or one of the 50 shows right now.
0: You think Power is one of the best TV shows ever seen on TV?
1: I was raised in Canaan. How he's doing the storyline backwards and tying it all together in the character selection. Yeah.
0: Hey, man, I appreciate you calling this morning.
1: No problem, family. Y'all be good.
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5: The Las Vegas Aces five-game road trip started in Chicago on Saturday with a crushing loss to the Sky. The defending champs blew a 10-point lead in the final quarter that was capped off with a game-ending three-pointer to lose 84-83. The Las Vegas Aviators won the opener of a six-game series in Oklahoma City, but that was it. The Comets took the last five, including yesterday's 3-0 shutout. They'll get plenty of home cooking with a season-long homestand that begins tomorrow against the Tacoma Rainiers at Las Vegas Ballpark. Their parent club, the Athletics, were swept in Detroit this weekend, getting outscored 32-7. They'll take their five-game losing streak into Cincinnati tomorrow. A poker world champion will be crowned this week at Paris, Las Vegas. The cards go in the air for the final table of the World Series of Poker main event today. Top prize, $10 million, the coveted gold bracelet, and lifetime bragging rights.
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11: Do you know how hard it is for a law firm to collect over $1 billion for their clients? Do you know how hard it is? I ain't talking about $100,000, $1 million, $100 million, $500 million. I'm talking about $1 billion. Do you know how hard that is? Do you know?

0: Let's go.
1: You know who it is. Mike P and Lady G taking care of you all morning long.
2: Back to the

0: This is Two Cents.
1: Ladies and gentlemen, if you just tuning in, we are having a debate this morning. Best television shows to ever be on TV. It was a debate we was having over the weekend because everybody is streaming. Nobody is watching TV like they used to. And I just put out the question, what's the best single season of TV you ever seen?
2: Snowfall.
1: Hey, I forgot about Snowfall. Snowfall was hard, bruh.
2: From the first episode to the last one, and then the new season of like the second part or whatever.
1: Yeah.
2: That one that's about to come out next month, that one, I'm for sure that's gonna be popping.
1: Breaking Bad is killing everything to me, and
2: Yeah, absolutely. Yeah, but I mean, that to me was a good show. I didn't know about
1: Mexico,
2: all the white boys and all the cooking and science and all that. So that was interesting. But Snowfall was like stuff I could actually relate to. I saw it like firsthand, like everything that was popping off from like a little kid. And, you know, and they got more deep into everything that was actually going on behind the scenes. That's why I got more into it. And Breaking Bad was just opening my eyes to a whole new different level of crime out there.
1: Man, it's a new era we live in. Like me being a comedian, the blueprint of what a comedian used to have to do to get on is just, that's disintegrated. There is no more black sitcoms on television like that no more. There is really no black movies that be dropping every year like that. So it's all about streaming and getting in that algorithm. And that's what make you famous, and that's what make people pay a ticket to come see you. So it's just a different world we living in, man. But I remember them dope TV shows you could not wait to watch. Ladies and gentlemen, we are going to continue to get you guys right for back to school. More backpacks are on the way. More school supplies are on the way. More tickets is on the way. Keep your radio right here. It's all coming up.
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25: 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I ain't how mama

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5: The Las Vegas Aviators won the opener of a six-game series in Oklahoma City, but that was it. The Comets took the last five, including yesterday's 3-0 shutout. They'll get plenty of home cooking with a season-long homestand that begins tomorrow against the Tacoma Rainiers at Las Vegas Ballpark. Their parent club, the Athletics, were swept in Detroit this weekend, getting outscored 32-7. They'll take their five-game losing streak into Cincinnati tomorrow. The Las Vegas Aces five-game road trip started in Chicago on Saturday with a crushing loss to the Sky. The defending champs blew a 10-point lead in the final quarter that was capped off with a game-ending three-pointer to lose 84-83. A poker world champion will be crowned this week at Paris, Las Vegas. The cards go in the air for the final table of the World Series of Poker main event today. Top prize, $10 million, the coveted gold bracelet, and lifetime bragging rights.
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It goes down only here on KVEG Mesquite, Las Vegas. 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
5: The Las Vegas Aces five-game road trip started in Chicago on Saturday with a crushing loss to the Sky. The defending champs blew a 10-point lead in the final quarter that was capped off with a game-ending three-pointer to lose 84-83. The Las Vegas Aviators won the opener of a six-game series in Oklahoma City, but that was it. The Comets took the last five, including yesterday's 3-0 shutout. They'll get plenty of home cooking with a season-long homestand that begins tomorrow against the Tacoma Rainiers at Las Vegas Ballpark. Their parent club, the Athletics, were swept in Detroit this weekend, getting outscored 32-7. They'll take their five-game losing streak into Cincinnati tomorrow. A poker world champion will be crowned this week at Paris, Las Vegas. The cards go in the air for the final table of the World Series of Poker main event today. Top prize, $10 million, the coveted gold bracelet, and lifetime bragging rights.
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0: 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KVEG Mesquite, Las Vegas.
1: Vegas was popping.
0: Born and raised in the city of sin.
1: Peak energy.
0: Hot 975.
1: Yeah, act like you know.

0: Yeah, me like it. You know what I'm saying? Let's go.
1: Had a great weekend. Big D in the mix. It's Juicy Lou. We're getting you in for the Hot 97.5 backpacks with school supplies right on time before school starts next Monday. We're getting you in four times a day. 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He's back at Venetian August 28th. 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
2: 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This

0: Yes, this is Cleo.
1: What's going on?
0: Just working from home, multitasking.
1: How's your weekend?
0: It was great. Just staying inside and staying cool.
1: Cleo, I got you the backpack, school supplies, and tickets for Ralph Barbosa.
0: Perfect. Thank you.
1: How old are the kids?
0: I have two. One's 3, and I have an 11-year-old who's going to middle school.
1: Are you ready for next week?
0: Ready or not, here it comes. But for the most part, yes.
1: You got supplies already, or?
0: No, I haven't even really started. We did a little bit of clothes shopping, but yeah. That's really it.
1: Okay, we got you the backpack supplies and then the comedy tickets.
0: All right, beautiful. Thank you.
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0: I was calling for the Legoland tickets. Somebody won them already.
1: I don't have Legoland. I do have another backpack at 5. We do have Universal Studios 4-pack at 4.
0: Oh, okay.
1: How was your summer, and are you ready for next week?
0: Oh, no, I'm not ready for next week at all. My summer's been very hectic.
1: How old are the kids?
0: 5.
1: He's going to start kindergarten?
0: Yes, it's still hectic.
1: Are you excited?
0: Honestly, no, but yes.
1: Oh, my God. Okay, another backpack at 5, and then Universal at 4.
0: Okay, thank you.
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0: Yes? Did you guys get a number 19 for the backpack?
1: Yeah, I got my backpack winner. There's another at 5.
0: Oh, okay, thank you.
1: How was your summer break? And are you ready for next week?
0: Summer was great, and no, we're not ready. It's too early. They made my kids school earlier.
1: How about my daughter starts on Wednesday, this Wednesday?
0: Oh, no. That's crazy. Midweek? No.
1: I know, on a Wednesday. Tune in at 4, Family 4-Pack for Universal Studios, and then another backpack at 5.
0: Okay, thank you.
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5: The Las Vegas Aviators won the opener of a six-game series in Oklahoma City, but that was it. The Comets took the last five, including yesterday's 3-0 shutout. They'll get plenty of home cooking with a season-long homestand that begins tomorrow against the Tacoma Rainiers at Las Vegas Ballpark. Their parent club, the Athletics, were swept in Detroit this weekend, getting outscored 32-7. They'll take their five-game losing streak into Cincinnati tomorrow. The Las Vegas Aces five-game road trip started in Chicago on Saturday with a crushing loss to the Sky. The defending champs blew a 10-point lead in the final quarter that was capped off with a game-ending three-pointer to lose 84-83. A poker world champion will be crowned this week at Paris, Las Vegas. The cards go in the air for the final table of the World Series of Poker main event today. Top prize, $10 million, the coveted gold bracelet, and lifetime bragging rights.
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0: your Midday Fix. Hope you had a great weekend. Big D in the mix. It's Juicy Lou. 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
1: Yes, can you hear me? Trying to eat some lunch, listening to you.
0: Crazy. So another backpack at 5 and Universal Studios at 4 p.m.
1: Okay, I'll check back again, Juicy.
0: How was your summer break and are you ready for school next week?
1: I am. Summer's been crazy because I've been working and I'm nervous and excited for the school year. My daughter's going to be a freshman this year, so I'm excited, but I'm like scared because high school's going to be so expensive.
0: And what high school is she going to go to?
1: Either Legacy or Vegas.
0: Oh, okay, so you don't know which one yet?
1: Not yet.
0: When do you find out?
1: Hopefully by like tomorrow. She's zoned for Legacy, but we're moving, so that's why we have to see about Vegas.
0: Okay, let me know what happens and we'll do another backpack at 5.
1: Okay, Juicy, love you so much.
0: Thank you, bye.
1: Bye.
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5: The Las Vegas Aces five-game road trip started in Chicago on Saturday with a crushing loss to the Sky. The defending champs blew a 10-point lead in the final quarter that was capped off with a game-ending three-pointer to lose 84-83. The Las Vegas Aviators won the opener of a six-game series in Oklahoma City, but that was it. The Comets took the last five, including yesterday's 3-0 shutout. They'll get plenty of home cooking with a season-long homestand that begins tomorrow against the Tacoma Rainiers at Las Vegas Ballpark. Their parent club, the Athletics, were swept in Detroit this weekend, getting outscored 32-7. They'll take their five-game losing streak into Cincinnati tomorrow. A poker world champion will be crowned this week at Paris, Las Vegas. The cards go in the air for the final table of the World Series of Poker main event today. Top prize, $10 million, the coveted gold bracelet, and lifetime bragging rights.
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We're talking about

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2: 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Is this really your real phone number?

Turn us up. Juicy Lou is repping for you middays 10 to 3. Ooh. It goes down only here on KVEG Mesquite, Las Vegas. 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
1: Steph, how was your weekend?
0: Girl, it was bomb. I'm off work. I didn't really do anything, but it was nice.
1: Stephanie got you the $50 gift card from her dean.
0: All right. I'll take it. Thank you.
1: Stephanie, thanks for calling. 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
1: Yes? Did you guys get a number 19 for the backpack?
2: Yeah, I got my backpack winner. There's another at 5.
1: Oh, okay, thank you.
2: How was your summer break? And are you ready for next week?
1: Summer was great, and no. No, we're not ready. It's too early. They made my kids school earlier.
2: How about my daughter starts on Wednesday, this Wednesday?
1: Oh, no. That's crazy. Midweek? No.
2: I know, on Wednesday. I tune in at 4, Family 4-Pack for Universal Studios, and then another backpack at 5.
1: Okay, thank you.

Yo, coming up tomorrow morning, ladies and gentlemen, you gotta tune in so you can save some money on back to school. We got school supplies, we got backpacks, we got tickets. It's all coming up tomorrow morning. Get the details right here at 6 a.m. What's up on that beat?

0: Want the most tickets to comedy, concerts, festivals, sports? You want them? We got them.
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0: Tacoma Rainiers at Las Vegas Ballpark. Their parent club, the Athletics, were swept in Detroit this weekend, getting outscored 32-7. They'll take their five-game losing streak into Cincinnati tomorrow. The Las Vegas Aces' five-game road trip started in Chicago on Saturday with a crushing loss to the Sky. The defending champs blew a 10-point lead in the final quarter that was capped off with a game-ending three-pointer to lose 84-83. A poker world champion will be crowned this week at Paris, Las Vegas. The cards go in the air for the final table of the World Series of Poker main event today. Top prize $10 million, the coveted gold bracelet, and lifetime bragging rights.
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That Thing, Lauryn Hill, doo-wop That Thing on Hot 97.5. Throwing it back on a Monday. I'm so ready to turn up. Guys, do you know? A week from today, them kids will be back in school. Hallelujah. Hallelujah.

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105, 21 years ago, and it's still sounding good right here on Hot 975. Okay, so here's the drill. Book bags, we got them. So not only are we hooking the kids up, because of course they need a backpack to go to school, there's school supplies in there and a little something-something for the parents. What's in there, though? That's the question. I'll let you know in just a minute. All you got to do is stay right there. Don't kill the party. Ty Dolla $ign.

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1: Ariana Grande said y'all are wicked and judgmental, and she needs a break from all of y'all. Chris Brown is admittedly a mutt. He said it himself, but he also said his dog should not cost him $13 million. Find out what K-Classic is talking about.

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0: up to the latest gossip. It's time for Hollywood News.
1: Ariana Grande has been working her butt off, literally, some are saying, because she has gotten so skinny, which is one of the reasons why she has decided. Girl has been working since a child on the Nickelodeon Network. Ariana Grande has been working her butt off, literally, some are saying, because she has gotten so skinny, which is one of the reasons why she has decided to take a break. The girl has been working since a child on the Nickelodeon Network, all the way up to her current tour, Eternal Sunshine, which closes in London on September 1st, after which Ariana has vowed to leave the spotlight and take a break. A lot of public scrutiny has hit her over the last year because of her very small stature. If you compare a picture of Ariana from just 5 years ago, she looks like a skeleton of her former self. She hasn't come out and said that she has an eating disorder or any sort of disease, so we don't know. And you know, the last time the public did this to somebody, it was Chadwick Boseman, who ended up having cancer. So I'll say, y'all, come on now. I know we love a little tea and a little entertainment, but let's not do it at the expense of someone's mental health. So Ariana, definitely praying for you. And Chris Brown is praying for another trial. So he was hit with a $13 million judgment against him, stemming from a case where his former housekeeper was bitten by his 200-pound dog. Now, the dog gave her several stitches, and she said it's been hard to work. It went to trial, and the jury awarded her $13 million. Chris Brown said, okay, yes, the dog may have bitten her, but $13 million? His lawyer says that is an excessive judgment, and they are taking the case back to court, or at least trying to, because they also said some of the jury members were tainted and there was evidence that was allowed that shouldn't have been. The court date takes place after the Las Vegas show, so okay, we good. But before his LA show. So we'll keep you posted on how big that bite of money comes out on KVegas.com. If you want to win, hang tight. Guess what, y'all? I have a family four-pack to Universal Studios Hollywood coming up after 4 on Hot 975.

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Never settle for less. We are Hot 975. Come on!

answers. I know you do. Plus, I know summer vacation is almost over, but not quite, because K-Classic has a family four-pack to Universal Studios Hollywood. They have new rides from Tokyo Drift. It's all coming up before 5 o'clock. Somebody's getting hooked up. Will it be you? Should I make you work for it? I'll let you know in just a second. Right now, Lil Mo.

Yo, coming up tomorrow morning, ladies and gentlemen, you gotta tune in so you can save some money on back to school. We got school supplies, we got backpacks, we got tickets. It's all coming up tomorrow morning. Get the details right here at 6 a.m. Coconut.

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4: JY, turn me up. Miami. That's all my scammers and my kid money.

what to do with them. Take them to Universal Studios Hollywood for their new Tokyo Drift ride. It's absolutely amazing. Speaking of pop, it's time for a pop quiz. If you want that family four-pack, first, be caller 19 right now, 320-5834. Then we're going to play a little game called Pop Quiz. I'm not going to make it hard because, you know, Nevada like 50 in the state. Or excuse me, see? 50th in the country in edumacation. So, how we play Pop Quiz is you get to choose which category. Do you want a math question, a spelling question, or a geography question? If you answer the question correctly, you plus the entire family are going to

0: Drake got questions. I do too, especially if you want to go to Universal Studios Hollywood. A little pop quiz. Who is this?
1: Callie,
0: are you ready for this pop quiz?
1: Yes, hi, K-Classic.
0: Hi, Booski. What you doing?
1: I'm driving to work. I'm nervous.
0: She said, oh, Lord, don't be nervous. Just a little pop quiz. I'm going to give you three categories. You pick which category. Answer the question correctly, and you are going to Universal Studios Hollywood.
1: Okay, I'll do math.
0: You're going to do math. Okay, this is easy. 10 plus 10 divided by 5 equals?
1: 4.
0: Yes, baby. You didn't even have to Google it. You did that. Okay, I was expecting a little pause. You was going to say, hey, Siri, what's 10 plus 10 divided by 4? You knew it right away. Good job, Callie.
1: Yay.
0: Speaking of 4, 4 of you are going to Universal Studios Hollywood. Ooh.
1: Oh, my gosh. This is like the best thing I've won from you. Yes. Oh. I'm so excited.
0: Will you be our next winner? I have a backpack with a surprise coming up inside the

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1: You know your boys got something for you.
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